take my hand and come with me because you look so fine that I really wanna make you mine. I said you look so fine that I really wanna make you mine. 4, 5, 6, come on and get your kicks. Now you don't need to

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I say you look so fine that I really want to make you mine. 4, 5, 6, come on and get your kicks. Now you don't need a

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1: Yeah, yeah, you should take it off.
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Dat is een amazing track van DJ Hardstring en Bauergroep 19. What music felt like in 2007. It really feels nostalgic, but still fresh and new. I played this track in my Dream State set last year, and everybody was wondering what it was and want to have it. But now it's finally out. It's here for you. A great start of this week's episode of Prismatic by Tiësto. I got a lot of great tracks for you coming up. But first, I'm not alone in the Gemma remix.

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The track of the summer, and maybe also from this year, will be from these guys from the Netherlands. Another featuring 54 Ultra. The track is called Talk to You, and it's everywhere. And you just heard the Morgan J remix, which he made spontaneously. Before that, Sean Dexter, Synthetica BLR remix, and Amy Wiles, Each Other. And this is Samra Sultan, Catch the Heat.

heaven and I kill. Ghost on them, I'm gone. Kicks on and I'm gone. Head missing, I dip. Dip. Clock that it got long. Pitch up on my own. Right side it kill. Bam. Lash out, have me roll. Woke up and then I kill. Ghost on them, I'm gone. Kicks on and I'm gone. Head missing, I dip. Dip. Clock that it got long.

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And if you like what you're hearing, let me know on my socials. The next one is from Lastly. This is 303 Ways.

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Benla, Keep Going. Before that, Snorritz, Kiss Me in the Rain. Selker, Too Much for Me in the Azura remix. And Underworld, Dark and Long, in the Will Kerrigan Sport remix. Time flew by, and we're almost at the end of this week's episode of Prismatic by Tiësto. I hope you like the mix. 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I'm back next week, and the last one for now is from Henk and August Kind. This is Laser Beams.

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